0: Neu bei RSH.
1: Taylor Swift. I knew it, I knew you. But I knew it, I knew you. I knew it, I knew you. Alle frischen Hits.
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2: 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Our colors will fade.

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Our colors will fade eventually, so if our time is running out, day after day, we'll make the mundane a masterpiece. Oh my, my, oh my, my love, I take one look at you, you're taking me.

money and get advice. Ask for advice, get money twice. I'm from the dirty, but that Chico nice. Y'all call it a moment, I call it life.